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0: to jump. 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And wow. If I don't come quick, I can't forget it. So I'm a draw, so I'm a jinxing and I'm
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